easy. You're in full control, it's like you always know, so are you having a good time?

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Planet Earth needs real white caring. Get it straight, no foreign affair. It's my business, make it yours too. Surgery, and the doctor is you. Kick some ass.